can't let it go. Can't hang it up, I dig the pain too much. 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I'm so lucky you are mine.

was Tom Poole on trumpet and Keith Crossing on tenor saxophone. We got Tony Stead on keyboard over here. Ronnie Smith on drums and Scott Sutherland on the bass guitar.

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I'm not scared to break a sweat. I'm not looking for a bailout.

Man, I was heartbroken, chain smoking, drinking wine and taking dope. Hit the wall, took a fall, damn, it wasn't here at all. Hey, buddy, I ain't joking. I came this close to croaking.

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